0: Carlene, savagely beautiful. 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
1: What?
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0: 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We like it. Yo!

0: Six. 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
1: Yeah. Then y'all about to me feed it. Can I send me the pussy piercing and the titty?
0: Yeah.
1: She said she a go take a five if she no see six. And

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1: Wild. 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
1: The woman, then, rather.

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1: 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Mehr Musik. 24 Stunden Tag und Nacht. Nur im Internet.
2: Harry Rockwell, gonna clap well. 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Yeah.
3: 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Godfather. Pick up Harry. We killed someone. We're not sorry.
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0: Miss Morel? Yeah, it's all. You gotta buy me no more. Buy me no more. Buy me no more. Buy me a diamond and buy me a pearl. Buy me an island on heaven with garden and fly back to Hollywood. Buy me the world. Yeah. 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I know I would rob you. Give me a business. Get me a store. Stack in the summer to stunt in the fall. 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Aw, man. 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
1: Oh, I keep calm, woosah, woosah. Make him spin cash, spin guap. 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
0: Coffee.
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Above all, you keep your clarity, you keep your focus, you keep your sense of love, and you keep your sense of purpose. Those are, they're integral, you know, they're key. Happiness, you know, a lot of people define success differently. 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But if it's not enjoyable, if it's not sustainable, you know, if you can't be a person of integrity while having all of these things, what does it matter? What does it mean? Your value is internal. Your value is internal.

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1: And it's the Oop Child, Teddy 10, and you know we down with the KRS. 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
1: Yo, this is old Duke. 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
1: Urban nerds ready to rascal.
2: Kitch Krieg, Kitch Krieg, Kitch Krieg, Kitch Krieg.

Yeah, itzo. You gotta buy me no more. Buy me no more. Buy it. Buy me no more. Buy me a diamond and buy me a pearl. Buy me an island on heaven with garden and fly back to Hollywood. Buy me the world. Yeah. 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I am not none of the women you've been with. All in the bags and the shoes are the cutest. I know I would rather you give me a Venice. Get me a store, stacking the summer to stunt in the fall. He said you never could post up a picture. I bet that nigga be fucking you raw. Aw, man. 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You was just sick cause you fuck with a lame. None of you bitches could get in my lane. I trip on a nigga. 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
1: Or 20 is a good time, and be sure to listen.
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4: Yeah, man, brother, man. I tell him, every day upon the grind, you know?
5: Yeah.
4: Tough. 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That's free.

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And in this age of missiles and man-made moons, it takes on added significance. There are no actors in this story, but there are a lot of people.

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0: I've been pondering, God. 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
0: Yo, this is old Duke. 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

0: 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DJ Harry Rockwell are the baddest blood clot radio. What you say?
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Herb is a plant. 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Why these people who want to do so much good for everyone, who call themselves governments and this and that, why them say you must not use the herb? 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
1: And it's the Oop Child, Teddy 10, and you know we down with the KRS. 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
3: No, no, no, yeah. Me say me ready for the road. 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We no come for play, so me touch the stage show. 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Rhythm them around the place. No, no, no, yeah. This is Kabaka Pyramid, straight out of Kingston, Jamaica, representing for Rhythm Magazine. You don't know. 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
1: 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Mehr Musik. 24 Stunden, Tag und Nacht. 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